0: was Limbo Rock and The Twist from Chubby Checker here on the CJ Radio Classic Country Roller Show. I'm Adam T. Thanks for joining me on, as you do every Saturday night. Well, I saw this the other day on, I guess it was Facebook or Facebook Reels or something along those lines. And it was a boat floating in a parade and everybody was dressed as bananas because it's the banana boat song. Get it? And they were blaring Harry Belafonte's, well, Banana Boat songs, all singing, day-o, day-o. It was really cool. They were all dressed in bananas. I guess it was all part of like a boat parade in some community. I don't even know where it was, but I thought it was pretty cool. So it made me think about these songs here. So I've got a double shot of Harry Belafonte with Jump in the Line. You remember that one from Beetlejuice? And that one's coming out, Beetlejuice is going to be coming out, September or October this year? So I'm looking forward to that one. But first, well, get your banana costumes on, or maybe just grab a banana right now, or, maybe have a banana milkshake or even a banana split. You can do that during commercial break. Here is Harry Belafonte's Banana Boat.
1: Hey!

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Jump in the line, rock your body and time. Okay, I believe you. Jump in the line, rock your body. Rock your body, child. Jump in the line, rock your body and time. Somebody.

Well, that was Harry Belafonte, Jump in the Lion, and yeah, I think that song is going to be appearing, of course, in the new movie Beetlejuice, Beetlejuice. Yeah, it'd be kind of fun. And the Banana Boat song, Deo, yeah, you were singing along with it, I know. Coming up, I got the King of Rock and Roll, Elvis, with a different version of Blue Suede Shoes. This was done for the soundtrack of the Cirque du Soleil Viva Elvis back a few years, and the JXL version of A Little Less Conversation.

That was the King of Rock and Roll with some new upbeat versions of Blue Suede Shoes and Little Less Conversations. And I've got Johnny Cash on the way right now with the 1988 versions of Ring of Fire and Get Rhythm. Yeah, he went back in the studio back in 1988 and redid a lot of his big hits that he did on Sun Records, but with a bigger band, a new band, more instruments, all that kind of stuff, newer technology to make him sound really good and all that. And I had this as cassette tape. I was so glad to finally get it a few years ago on CD. I love that tape. I think I wore the darn thing out. Got to the point where it was like, I fell into a burning ring of fire. And then the tape just like stopped. And that was it. We were all there. You know what I'm talking about. When I would eat the tape. Oh, man, that sucked. Anyway, here is J.R. Cash with Ring of Fire. Get Rhythm.

Well, a double shot there from Johnny Cash, Ring of Fire, and Get Rhythm, and I got time for only one more song, so you know what? I just turned this into a triple shot. That's right. So one more from Johnny Cash here, if you don't mind. Tennessee, Flat Top Box.

0: From the CJ Radio Weather Center, here's the forecast for Verdon and Oak Lake. Tonight, clear, becoming partly cloudy near midnight. Wind southeast, 20 kilometers per hour. Low 19. Sunday, a mix of sun and cloud, clearing late in the afternoon. Wind southeast, 20 kilometers per hour, becoming southwest, 20 in the morning. High 32. Humidex 38. UV index 8 or very high. Sunday night, increasing cloudiness in the evening. Wind west, 20 kilometers per hour, becoming light after midnight. Low 16. Monday, cloudy. High 20. Monday night, clear, low 9. Tuesday, sunny. High 22. Tuesday night, clear, low 10. Wednesday, sunny. High 26. Wednesday night, clear, low 12.
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2: And we're back for more trouble. I mean, more double shots here on the CJ Radio Classic Country and Oldies Show. And this is the last half hour of the double shots. Then we go into hour three, which leads us to the polka hour at 9 o'clock. Kicking this portion off, I've got the Beach Boys, Kokomo, and the little sloop John B. This goes out to everyone who's relaxing or boating today.

Kokomo and Sloop John B. That's the Beach Boys at their finest right there. I got Anne Murray on the way. Could I have this dance? This goes out to everyone who is, of course, going to be doing a wedding this weekend or this summer. And, you know, maybe you haven't quite picked your dad and daughter song yet. Well, maybe this is the one you want to do because it's a tearjerker. Yep, all the mom cries and then the dad starts to cry and then the bride starts to cry and everyone's crying on the dance floor while they're having the dad and daughter dance. And yeah, kind of a bad way to build up that song, I guess. But I mean,

That was Could I Have This Dance and Daydream Believer and Murray. I guess you could also use that song as the husband and wife song, but the number one song for this year for

Husband and wife, get this, Can't Help Falling in Love by The King. Yep. That is the number one wedding song for this year. Coming up, I've got, I got a duet with Buck Owens and Rose Maddox doing their version of Loose Talk. But first, Buck Owens, as a solo artist, here is Act Natural.

Loose Talk, Buck Owens and Rose Maddox, and Act Naturally by, Buck Owens and his Buckaroos. Coming up, we're going to go on the bluesy side of things, but yet rocking at the same time. You're going to crank up the radio, roll down the windows, and enjoy this one, or just crank up the radio in your house and open the windows. One of the two things. Here's George Thorogood right now. Move it on over, and a little bad to the bone.

0: From the CJ Radio Weather Center, here's the forecast for Verdon and Oak Lake. Tonight, clear, becoming partly cloudy near midnight. Wind southeast, 20 kilometers per hour. Low 19. Sunday, a mix of sun and cloud, clearing late in the afternoon. Wind southeast, 20 kilometers per hour, becoming southwest, 20 in the morning. High 32. Humidex 38. UV index 8 or very high. Sunday night, increasing cloudiness in the evening. Wind west, 20 kilometers per hour, becoming light after midnight. Low 16. Monday, cloudy. High 20. Monday night, clear, low 9. Tuesday, sunny. High 22. Tuesday night, clear, low 10. Wednesday, sunny. High 26. Wednesday night, clear, low 12.
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3: Now we're rocking and rolling into hour three of the CJ Radio Classic Country and Oldies show with me, Adam T. That's right, the most rockin'est daddy around. You know it, I know it, everybody knows it. And, well, 1 hour left of our show before we head up to the Polka Hour at 9 o'clock. So let's get right into all this great rock and roll and classic country. Dion and the Belmonts, Bobby Day and Little Richard with a little wop bop a loop bop lamp bam boom. Wop, bop,

Run Around Sue, Dion and the Belmonts. That's huge, huge song. If you ever go to any car shows in the summer, the DJ's always doing that. And when you go to like check out bands, you know, at around Manitoba, whenever there's a 50s, 60s band, they always seem to do Dion and the Belmonts' Run Around Sue. So that's always a good one. Fun one is Bobby Day, Rockin' Robin, and Little Richard. I love doing this one. Tutti Frutti, Oh Rudy. Now, if I actually played the original words to this song, well, I'd probably be fired. Yeah. Not that great of a song, but they changed the words around and made it into a huge hit. So it's amazing what you can do with a dictionary and a thesaurus and change things up a little bit. Coming up, Shenandoah, Red Savine, and Johnny Horton right now. This one charted both on the country and the rock side of things. I'm ready if you're willing.

Church on the Cumberland Road. That was Shenandoah, Red Savine with Daddy's Girl. Oh, that song makes a lot of girls cry when they think about their dad and, just growing up and whatnot. And yeah. So I'll send that one out to my wife tonight. Makes her cry all the time. Johnny Horton with I'm Ready If You're Willing. On the way, Bob Seger singing about some old-time rock and roll. Booker T and MGs are putting some green onions on their in their salad tonight. And BTO, well, you ain't seen nothing yet.

0: From the CJ Radio Weather Center, here's the forecast for Verdon and Oak Lake. Tonight, clear, becoming partly cloudy near midnight. Wind southeast, 20 kilometers per hour. Low 19. Sunday, a mix of sun and cloud, clearing late in the afternoon. Wind southeast, 20 kilometers per hour, becoming southwest, 20 in the morning. High 32. Humidex 38. UV index 8 or very high. Sunday night, increasing cloudiness in the evening. Wind west, 20 kilometers per hour, becoming light after midnight, low 16. Monday, cloudy, high 20. Monday night, clear, low 9. Tuesday, sunny, high 22. Tuesday night, clear, low 10. Wednesday, sunny, high 26. Wednesday night, clear, low 12.
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2: 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And we still got lots of great music to get through as we head up to the polka hour at 9 o'clock. And if polka's not your thing, well, then just wait till 10 o'clock then and to tune us back in. Or if you love gospel music, you can join me tomorrow morning for a half hour at 10 o'clock for the CJ Radio Gospel Show. So I do a half hour of gospel music, a little bit of prayer, and... Yeah, that's pretty much all of it in a half hour, from 10 to 10:30. So right now, let's get back to the rock and roll and classic country. Laverne Baker, Betty Everett with the Shoop Shoop song, and the Isley Brothers, they're going to shout right now, sing along, or dance, or do both.
3: Whoa!

Jim down to the rescue. Laverne and Baker right here on the CJ Radio Classic Country Oldest Show. Betty Everett with the Shoop Shoop song and Shout from the Isley Brothers. You know, the Isley Brothers is the only band that ever had hits, number one hits, in the 50s, 60s, 70s, 80s, 90s, and 2000s. Yeah, that was like a 50-year stretch, but they had a hit in every one of those decades. Coming up right now, I've got Alan Jackson, Charlie Pride, and on the Canadian classic country rockabilly side of things, Myrna Loori from the mid-50s with Hello, Baby.

Chattahoochee, Alan Jackson, Charlie Pride, sitting on that mountain of love, and Myrna Lori, hello, baby. On the way, I got Joe Turner and Roy Orbison with Ooby Dooby, but first, the Beach Boys' first record. And this song here, if you take a listen, there's drums, but it was just a snare drum, and Dennis Wilson was playing the drums with pencils. Yeah. Didn't even have drumsticks. He was just playing with a pencil. So there you go. There's a small little story behind the song on this one here. Here's the Beach Boys.

That was Big Joe Turner, Roy Orbison with Ooby Dooby, and Beach Boys with Surfin'. Right now, something that we're all striving to make and keep, some way, some form, money.

Bear strong with money, and if you got this car, you're going to need money to fill the tank. Or, I guess the way they make them now, you need money for any kind of filling of the tanks. Coming up right now, though, to finish off today's show, Sam and Dave with a Mustang Sally. Stick around, because right after this song and the weather, we've got CJ Radio Polka Hour coming up at 9 o'clock.

0: From the CJ Radio Weather Center, here's the forecast for Verdon and Oak Lake. Tonight, clear, becoming partly cloudy near midnight. Wind southeast, 20 kilometers per hour, low 19. Sunday, a mix of sun and cloud, clearing late in the afternoon. Wind southeast, 20 kilometers per hour, becoming southwest, 20 in the morning. High 32, Humidex 38, UV index 8 or very high. Sunday night, increasing cloudiness in the evening. Wind west, 20 kilometers per hour, becoming light after midnight, low 16. Monday, cloudy, high 20. Monday night, clear, low 9. Tuesday, sunny, high 22. Tuesday night, clear, low 10. Wednesday, sunny, high 26. Wednesday night, clear, low 12.
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3: Dobre den, dobre vasher, and welcome to the CJ Radio Polka Hour. I'm Adam T., Adam Taranowski, and for the next hour, some great polka music. I got wedding marches, kolomakas, heel and toes, and so much more. Yeah, I'm just kind of looking at the list that I want to get through. Just because I make a list doesn't mean that I actually get through it. I mean, usually I've got about 30 songs on a list, and I can usually get through maybe 20. So, you know, it all has to do with the time and all that kind of stuff. Last week, I did a debut of the Randy Hebert and Vern Walken song, Song for Ukraine. And I had a lot of people mention to me that they enjoyed hearing the song. So I want to play it again. Yeah, just for you. But we're going to this time kick it off tonight with the song for Ukraine. Randy wrote this a few months back and got into the studio. Vern Walken laid down some tracks on there as well on the accordion. And a phenomenal song. So after a song for Ukraine, I've got Jerry's Polka from Vern Walken. That way we get the double shot in there. But take a listen. Last week was its debut, and I hope you guys enjoy it again this week. Here is Randy Hebert, Vern Walken, Song for Ukraine.

Double shot there from Vern Walken, Jerry's Polka, and a duet with Randy Hebert. It's actually Randy Hebert's song. Vern Walken is playing the accordion on it. Song for Ukraine, debuted last week here on the CJ Radio Network, and I got a lot of positive comments from it. So, yeah, it's going to be one of those staples. Hopefully you enjoy it. Yogi's on the way with the Ukrainian Rhapsody and some Ukrainian dancers. When I hear this song, I think back of when my kids were in Ukrainian dancing and, just all the Ukrainian dancers dancing to this song all the time. So here it is.

Ukrainian Rhapsody and the Ukrainian dancers Yogi Claus right there. I've got Ukrainian Connection coming up right now. I know I get the requests for wedding marches all the time, so I've got a wedding march. But before we get there, let's slow things down because you just danced for like 10 minutes straight there. I got Doris Waltz with Ukrainian Connection.

That was a wedding march and Dora's Waltz from Ukrainian Connection. I'd never met Dora. I don't know who Dora is. But whenever I hear the name Dora, my mind races back to when my kids used to watch cartoons and the good old Dora Explorer. Yeah, Dora the Explorer. And, you know, with Boots the Monkey and Swiper, no swiping. Maybe your grandkids have watched many episodes of Dora on your TV while you feed them milk and cookies and pierogies and holupchi and whatnot. Anyway, coming up right now, I've got the Ukrainian old timers with a good old heel and toe and a rooster's polka. Cock-a-doodle.

0: From the CJ Radio Weather Center, here's the forecast for Verdon and Oak Lake. Tonight, clear, becoming partly cloudy near midnight. Wind southeast, 20 kilometers per hour. Low 19. Sunday, a mix of sun and cloud, clearing late in the afternoon. Wind southeast, 20 kilometers per hour, becoming southwest, 20 in the morning. High 32. Humidex 38. UV index 8 or very high. Sunday night, increasing cloudiness in the evening. Wind west, 20 kilometers per hour, becoming light after midnight, low 16. Monday, cloudy, high 20. Monday night, clear, low 9. Tuesday, sunny, high 22. Tuesday night, clear, low 10. Wednesday, sunny, high 26. Wednesday night, clear, low 12.
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2: 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Half hour from 10 to 10:30 of great gospel music, a lot of hand clapping, Southern style gospel music, gospel revival type style music. And you get to hear the hits, you get to hear the greats, you get to hear local artists, a little bit of everything. Plus, we do a little bit of prayer as well. And in some of the territories around Manitoba, right after the show, you'll get a quick, brief message for about 5 minutes long for the or from a local pastor or priest. So, yeah, kind of cool on that end of things. So that's 10 o'clock tomorrow morning. But right now, let's get back to some of the great polka music right now. I've got everything's a waltz and a Ukrainian medley from the Telstar.

Everything's a waltz and a Ukrainian medley from the Telstars. Got the Kapusta Kids right now. My dad used to always walk around calling me a Kapusta Holova. Cabbage head. Yeah, I'm like, wow. When I finally learned what that meant, it's like, gee, thanks. Thanks, Dad. Kapusta Holova to you too. I've got Ukrainian Kolomeka on the way and a traditional wedding march from the one and only Kapusta Kids.

Ukrainian Kola Meka and a traditional wedding march from the Kapusta Kids. Gotta love that. I haven't played this next band in a while. I came across, while I'm going through all my files and everything, the Brothers Band. Yeah, so I've got Jim's Bunny Hop and the Kamsack Waltz. So that goes out to everyone in Kamsack and Saskatchewan, who, of course, is listening tonight. Here is the Brothers Band.

we had a little bunny hop there from Jim. Yeah, that was Jim's bunny hop. And the Kamsack Waltz, of course, from the Brothers Band. I've got Saluha on the way right now, followed up by Kalena. So you're going to want to check out all these great songs right now. Crank up the radio. Got Maple Sugar and Hey Zabava.

Sugar and Haze Above from Sluha. I only have time for one more song right now. And, well, if you've had some maple sugar tonight, maybe you want to wash that down with some homebrew. Or maybe you can make some homebrew with some maple sugar. That'd have a nice little sweet taste to it. Anyway, however you like to do your homebrew, you can dance to this one here. Well, you can see me or listen to me tomorrow morning, 10 a.m. for the CJ Radio Gospel Show. And right now, I bid you farewell, dopa bachnya, and see you next Saturday here on the CJ Radio Polka Hour. Jackie Doos.

0: From the CJ Radio Weather Center, here's the forecast for Verdon and Oak Lake. Tonight, clear, becoming partly cloudy near midnight. Wind southeast, 20 kilometers per hour. Low 19. Sunday, a mix of sun and cloud, clearing late in the afternoon. Wind southeast, 20 kilometers per hour, becoming southwest, 20 in the morning. High 32. Humidex 38. UV index 8 or very high. Sunday night, increasing cloudiness in the evening. Wind west, 20 kilometers per hour, becoming light after midnight. Low 16. Monday, cloudy. High 20. Monday night, clear, low 9. Tuesday, sunny. High 22. Tuesday night, clear, low 10. Wednesday, sunny. High 26. Wednesday night, clear, low 12.
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0: From the CJ Radio Weather Center, here's the forecast for Verdon and Oak Lake. Tonight, clear, becoming partly cloudy near midnight. Wind southeast, 20 kilometers per hour. Low 19. Sunday, a mix of sun and cloud, clearing late in the afternoon. Wind southeast, 20 kilometers per hour, becoming southwest, 20 in the morning. High 32. Humidex 38. UV index 8 or very high. Sunday night, increasing cloudiness in the evening. Wind west, 20 kilometers per hour, becoming light after midnight. Low 16. Monday, cloudy. High 20. Monday night, clear, low 9. Tuesday, sunny. High 22. Tuesday night, clear, low 10. Wednesday, sunny. High 26. Wednesday night, clear, low 12.
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0: From the CJ Radio Weather Center, here's the forecast for Verdon and Oak Lake. Tonight, clear, becoming partly cloudy near midnight. Wind southeast, 20 kilometers per hour. Low 19. Sunday, a mix of sun and cloud, clearing late in the afternoon. Wind southeast, 20 kilometers per hour, becoming southwest, 20 in the morning. High 32. Humidex 38. UV index 8 or very high. Sunday night, increasing cloudiness in the evening. Wind west, 20 kilometers per hour, becoming light after midnight. Low 16. Monday, cloudy. High 20. Monday night, clear, low 9. Tuesday, sunny. High 22. Tuesday night, clear, low 10. Wednesday, sunny. High 26. Wednesday night, clear, low 12.
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0: From the CJ Radio Weather Center, here's the forecast for Verdon and Oak Lake. Tonight, clear, becoming partly cloudy near midnight. Wind southeast, 20 kilometers per hour. Low 19. Sunday, a mix of sun and cloud, clearing late in the afternoon. Wind southeast, 20 kilometers per hour, becoming southwest, 20 in the morning. High 32. Humidex 38. UV index 8 or very high. Sunday night, increasing cloudiness in the evening. Wind west, 20 kilometers per hour, becoming light after midnight. Low 16. Monday, cloudy. High 20. Monday night, clear, low 9. Tuesday, sunny. High 22. Tuesday night, clear, low 10. Wednesday, sunny. High 26. Wednesday night, clear, low 12.
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can. Perhaps I may become a highwayman again. Or I may simply be a single drop of rain. But I will remain.

0: From the CJ Radio Weather Center, here's the forecast for Verdon and Oak Lake. Tonight, clear, becoming partly cloudy near midnight. Wind southeast, 20 kilometers per hour, low 19. Sunday, a mix of sun and cloud, clearing late in the afternoon. Wind southeast, 20 kilometers per hour, becoming southwest, 20 in the morning. High 32, Humidex 38, UV index 8 or very high. Sunday night, increasing cloudiness in the evening. Wind west, 20 kilometers per hour, becoming light after midnight, low 16. Monday, cloudy, high 20. Monday night, clear, low 9. Tuesday, sunny, high 22. Tuesday night, clear, low 10. Wednesday, sunny, high 26. Wednesday night, clear, low 12.
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0: From the CJ Radio Weather Center, here's the forecast for Verdon and Oak Lake. Tonight, clear, becoming partly cloudy near midnight. Wind southeast, 20 kilometers per hour. Low 19. Sunday, a mix of sun and cloud, clearing late in the afternoon. Wind southeast, 20 kilometers per hour, becoming southwest, 20 in the morning. High 32. Humidex 38. UV index 8 or very high. Sunday night, increasing cloudiness in the evening. Wind west, 20 kilometers per hour, becoming light after midnight. Low 16. Monday, cloudy. High 20. Monday night, clear, low 9. Tuesday, sunny. High 22. Tuesday night, clear, low 10. Wednesday, sunny. High 26. Wednesday night, clear, low 12.
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0: From the CJ Radio Weather Center, here's the forecast for Verdon and Oak Lake. Tonight, clear, becoming partly cloudy near midnight. Wind southeast, 20 kilometers per hour. Low 19. Sunday, a mix of sun and cloud, clearing late in the afternoon. Wind southeast, 20 kilometers per hour, becoming southwest, 20 in the morning. High 32. Humidex 38. UV index 8 or very high. Sunday night, increasing cloudiness in the evening. Wind west, 20 kilometers per hour, becoming light after midnight. Low 16. Monday, cloudy. High 20. Monday night, clear. Low 9. Tuesday, sunny. High 22. Tuesday night, clear. Low 10. Wednesday, sunny. High 26. Wednesday night, clear. Low 12.
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0: From the CJ Radio Weather Center, here's the forecast for Verdon and Oak Lake. Tonight, clear, becoming partly cloudy near midnight. Wind southeast, 20 kilometers per hour, low 19. Sunday, a mix of sun and cloud, clearing late in the afternoon. Wind southeast, 20 kilometers per hour, becoming southwest, 20 in the morning. High 32, humidex 38, UV index 8 or very high. Sunday night, increasing cloudiness in the evening. Wind west, 20 kilometers per hour, becoming light after midnight, low 16. Monday, cloudy, high 20. Monday night, clear, low 9. Tuesday, sunny, high 22. Tuesday night, clear, low 10. Wednesday, sunny, high 26. Wednesday night, clear, low 12.
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A cast iron skillet swinging lid flipper. Now he's a double wide on the county line. 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

0: From the CJ Radio Weather Center, here's the forecast for Verdon and Oak Lake. Tonight, clear, becoming partly cloudy near midnight. Wind southeast, 20 kilometers per hour. Low 19. Sunday, a mix of sun and cloud, clearing late in the afternoon. Wind southeast, 20 kilometers per hour, becoming southwest, 20 in the morning. High 32. Humidex 38. UV index 8 or very high. Sunday night, increasing cloudiness in the evening. Wind west, 20 kilometers per hour, becoming light after midnight. Low 16. Monday, cloudy. High 20. Monday night, clear. Low 9. Tuesday, sunny. High 22. Tuesday night, clear. Low 10. Wednesday, sunny. High 26. Wednesday night, clear. Low 12.
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but I'm trying. It's been 2 years since we finalized. I still ain't used to putting X in front of wife, but I'm trying.

0: From the CJ Radio Weather Center, here's the forecast for Verdon and Oak Lake. Tonight, clear, becoming partly cloudy near midnight. Wind southeast, 20 kilometers per hour. Low 19. Sunday, a mix of sun and cloud, clearing late in the afternoon. Wind southeast, 20 kilometers per hour, becoming southwest, 20 in the morning. High 32. Humidex 38. UV index 8 or very high. Sunday night, increasing cloudiness in the evening. Wind west, 20 kilometers per hour, becoming light after midnight. Low 16. Monday, cloudy. High 20. Monday night, clear. Low 9. Tuesday, sunny. High 22. Tuesday night, clear. Low 10. Wednesday, sunny. High 26. Wednesday night, clear. Low 12.
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0: From the CJ Radio Weather Center, here's the forecast for Verdon and Oak Lake. Tonight, clear, becoming partly cloudy near midnight. Wind southeast, 20 kilometers per hour, low 19. Sunday, a mix of sun and cloud, clearing late in the afternoon. Wind southeast, 20 kilometers per hour, becoming southwest, 20 in the morning. High 32, humidex 38, UV index 8 or very high. Sunday night, increasing cloudiness in the evening. Wind west, 20 kilometers per hour, becoming light after midnight, low 16. Monday, cloudy, high 20. Monday night, clear, low 9. Tuesday, sunny, high 22. Tuesday night, clear, low 10. Wednesday, sunny, high 26. Wednesday night, clear, low 12.
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0: From the CJ Radio Weather Center, here's the forecast for Verdon and Oak Lake. Tonight, clear, becoming partly cloudy near midnight. Wind southeast, 20 kilometers per hour. Low 19. Sunday, a mix of sun and cloud, clearing late in the afternoon. Wind southeast, 20 kilometers per hour, becoming southwest, 20 in the morning. High 32. Humidex 38. UV index 8 or very high. Sunday night, increasing cloudiness in the evening. Wind west, 20 kilometers per hour, becoming light after midnight, low 16. Monday, cloudy, high 20. Monday night, clear, low 9. Tuesday, sunny, high 22. Tuesday night, clear, low 10. Wednesday, sunny, high 26. Wednesday night, clear, low 12.
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0: From the CJ Radio Weather Center, here's the forecast for Verdon and Oak Lake. Tonight, clear, becoming partly cloudy near midnight. Wind southeast, 20 kilometers per hour. Low 19. Sunday, a mix of sun and cloud, clearing late in the afternoon. Wind southeast, 20 kilometers per hour, becoming southwest, 20 in the morning. High 32. Humidex 38. UV index 8 or very high. Sunday night, increasing cloudiness in the evening. Wind west, 20 kilometers per hour, becoming light after midnight. Low 16. Monday, cloudy. High 20. Monday night, clear, low 9. Tuesday, sunny. High 22. Tuesday night, clear, low 10. Wednesday, sunny. High 26. Wednesday night, clear, low 12.
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0: From the CJ Radio Weather Center, here's the forecast for Verdon and Oak Lake. Tonight, clear, becoming partly cloudy near midnight. Wind southeast, 20 kilometers per hour. Low 19. Sunday, a mix of sun and cloud, clearing late in the afternoon. Wind southeast, 20 kilometers per hour, becoming southwest, 20 in the morning. High 32. Humidex 38. UV index 8 or very high. Sunday night, increasing cloudiness in the evening. Wind west, 20 kilometers per hour, becoming light after midnight, low 16. Monday, cloudy, high 20. Monday night, clear, low 9. Tuesday, sunny, high 22. Tuesday night, clear, low 10. Wednesday, sunny, high 26. Wednesday night, clear, low 12.
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0: From the CJ Radio Weather Center, here's the forecast for Verdon and Oak Lake. Today, a mix of sun and cloud, becoming sunny near noon, hazy this afternoon, wind south 30 kilometers per hour, becoming northwest 20 late this afternoon, high 31, humidex 36, UV index 8 or very high, tonight clear, increasing cloudiness after midnight, hazy, wind northwest 20 kilometers per hour, becoming light after midnight, low 13, Monday cloudy, hazy, wind becoming northwest 30 kilometers per hour early in the afternoon, high 20, UV index 5 or moderate. Monday night, cloudy periods, low 9. Tuesday, sunny. High 21, Tuesday night, clear, low 7.
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0: From the CJ Radio Weather Center, here's the forecast for Verdon and Oak Lake. Today, a mix of sun and cloud, becoming sunny near noon, hazy this afternoon, wind south 30 kilometers per hour, becoming northwest 20 late this afternoon, high 31, humidex 36, UV index 8 or very high, tonight clear, increasing cloudiness after midnight, hazy, wind northwest 20 kilometers per hour, becoming light after midnight, low 13, Monday cloudy, hazy, wind becoming northwest 30 kilometers per hour early in the afternoon, high 20, UV index 5 or moderate. Monday night, cloudy periods, low 9. Tuesday, sunny. High 21, Tuesday night, clear, low 7.
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0: From the CJ Radio Weather Center, here's the forecast for Verdon and Oak Lake. Today, a mix of sun and cloud, becoming sunny near noon, hazy this afternoon, wind south 30 kilometers per hour, becoming northwest 20 late this afternoon, high 31, humidex 36, UV index 8 or very high, tonight clear, increasing cloudiness after midnight, hazy, wind northwest 20 kilometers per hour, becoming light after midnight, low 13, Monday cloudy, hazy, wind becoming northwest 30 kilometers per hour early in the afternoon, high 20, UV index 5 or moderate. Monday night, cloudy periods, low 9. Tuesday, sunny. High 21, Tuesday night, clear, low 7.
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Just watching her blonde hair sunburn, stare at them white caps rolling over. Laid back in a thrift store beach chair, dropping limes in a Corona. But she looks back, yeah, she throws me a kiss like, honey, I sure want you. And it's 103 between her and me, and only 92 in Daytona. And

0: From the CJ Radio Weather Center, here's the forecast for Verdon and Oak Lake. Today, a mix of sun and cloud, becoming sunny near noon, hazy this afternoon, wind south 30 kilometers per hour, becoming northwest 20 late this afternoon, high 31, humidex 36, UV index 8 or very high, tonight clear, increasing cloudiness after midnight, hazy, wind northwest 20 kilometers per hour, becoming light after midnight, low 13, Monday cloudy, hazy, wind becoming northwest 30 kilometers per hour early in the afternoon, high 20, UV index 5 or moderate. Monday night, cloudy periods, low 9. Tuesday, sunny. High 21, Tuesday night, clear, low 7.
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0: From the CJ Radio Weather Center, here's the forecast for Verdon and Oak Lake. Today, a mix of sun and cloud, becoming sunny near noon, hazy this afternoon, wind south 30 kilometers per hour, becoming northwest 20 late this afternoon, high 31, humidex 36, UV index 8 or very high, tonight clear, increasing cloudiness after midnight, hazy, wind northwest 20 kilometers per hour, becoming light after midnight, low 13, Monday cloudy, hazy, wind becoming northwest 30 kilometers per hour early in the afternoon, high 20, UV index 5 or moderate. Monday night, cloudy periods, low 9. Tuesday, sunny. High 21, Tuesday night, clear, low 7.
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0: From the CJ Radio Weather Center, here's the forecast for Verdon and Oak Lake. Today, a mix of sun and cloud, becoming sunny near noon, hazy this afternoon, wind south 30 kilometers per hour, becoming northwest 20 late this afternoon, high 31, humidex 36, UV index 8 or very high, tonight clear, increasing cloudiness after midnight, hazy, wind northwest 20 kilometers per hour, becoming light after midnight, low 13, Monday cloudy, hazy, wind becoming northwest 30 kilometers per hour early in the afternoon, high 20, UV index 5 or moderate. Monday night, cloudy periods, low 9. Tuesday, sunny. High 21, Tuesday night, clear, low 7.
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0: From the CJ Radio Weather Center, here is the forecast for Verdon and Oak Lake. Today, a mix of sun and cloud with 30% chance of showers this morning. Becoming sunny this afternoon, risk of a thunderstorm this morning, hazy this afternoon. Wind south, 30 kilometers per hour, becoming northwest, 20 late this afternoon. High 31, Humidex 37, UV index 8 or very high. Tonight, clear. Increasing cloudiness after midnight, hazy. Wind northwest 20 kilometers per hour, becoming light after midnight, low 13. Monday, cloudy. Hazy, wind becoming northwest 30 kilometers per hour early in the afternoon. High 20, UV index 5 or moderate. Monday night, cloudy periods, low 9. Tuesday, sunny. High 21, Tuesday night, clear, low 7.
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0: From the CJ Radio Weather Center, here is the forecast for Verdon and Oak Lake. Today, a mix of sun and cloud with 30% chance of showers this morning. Becoming sunny this afternoon, risk of a thunderstorm this morning, hazy this afternoon. Wind south, 30 kilometers per hour, becoming northwest, 20 late this afternoon. High 31, Humidex 37, UV index 8 or very high. Tonight, clear. Increasing cloudiness after midnight, hazy. Wind northwest 20 kilometers per hour, becoming light after midnight, low 13. Monday, cloudy. Hazy, wind becoming northwest 30 kilometers per hour early in the afternoon. High 20, UV index 5 or moderate. Monday night, cloudy periods, low 9. Tuesday, sunny. High 21, Tuesday night, clear, low 7.
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0: From the CJ Radio Weather Center, here is the forecast for Verdon and Oak Lake. Today, a mix of sun and cloud with 30% chance of showers this morning. Becoming sunny this afternoon, risk of a thunderstorm this morning, hazy this afternoon. Wind south, 30 kilometers per hour, becoming northwest, 20 late this afternoon. High 31, Humidex 37, UV index 8 are very high. Tonight, clear. Increasing cloudiness after midnight, hazy. Wind northwest 20 kilometers per hour, becoming light after midnight, low 13. Monday, cloudy. Hazy, wind becoming northwest 30 kilometers per hour early in the afternoon. High 20, UV index 5 or moderate. Monday night, cloudy periods, low 9. Tuesday, sunny. High 21, Tuesday night, clear, low 7.
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0: From the CJ Radio Weather Center, here is the forecast for Verdon and Oak Lake. Today, a mix of sun and cloud with 30% chance of showers this morning. Becoming sunny this afternoon, risk of a thunderstorm this morning, hazy this afternoon. Wind south, 30 kilometers per hour, becoming northwest, 20 late this afternoon. High 31, Humidex 37, UV index 8 or very high. Tonight, clear. Increasing cloudiness after midnight, hazy. Wind northwest 20 kilometers per hour, becoming light after midnight, low 13. Monday, cloudy. Hazy, wind becoming northwest 30 kilometers per hour early in the afternoon. High 20, UV index 5 or moderate. Monday night, cloudy periods, low 9. Tuesday, sunny. High 21, Tuesday night, clear, low 7.
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0: From the CJ Radio Weather Center, here is the forecast for Verdon and Oak Lake. Today, a mix of sun and cloud with 30% chance of showers this morning. Becoming sunny this afternoon, risk of a thunderstorm this morning, hazy this afternoon. Wind south, 30 kilometers per hour, becoming northwest, 20 late this afternoon. High 31, Humidex 37, UV index 8 or very high. Tonight, clear. Increasing cloudiness after midnight, hazy. Wind northwest 20 kilometers per hour, becoming light after midnight, low 13. Monday, cloudy. Hazy, wind becoming northwest 30 kilometers per hour early in the afternoon. High 20, UV index 5 or moderate. Monday night, cloudy periods, low 9. Tuesday, sunny. High 21, Tuesday night, clear, low 7.
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0: From the CJ Radio Weather Center, here is the forecast for Verdon and Oak Lake. Today, a mix of sun and cloud with 30% chance of showers this morning. Becoming sunny this afternoon, risk of a thunderstorm this morning, hazy this afternoon. Wind south, 30 kilometers per hour, becoming northwest, 20 late this afternoon. High 31, Humidex 37, UV index 8 or very high. Tonight, clear. Increasing cloudiness after midnight, hazy. Wind northwest, 20 kilometers per hour, becoming light after midnight, low 13. Monday, cloudy. Hazy, wind becoming northwest, 30 kilometers per hour early in the afternoon. High 20, UV index 5 or moderate. Monday night, cloudy periods, low 9. Tuesday, sunny. High 21, Tuesday night, clear, low 7.
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0: From the CJ Radio Weather Center, here is the forecast for Verdon and Oak Lake. Today, a mix of sun and cloud with 30% chance of showers this morning. Becoming sunny this afternoon, risk of a thunderstorm this morning, hazy this afternoon. Wind south, 30 kilometers per hour, becoming northwest, 20 late this afternoon. High 31, Humidex 37, UV index 8 are very high. Tonight, clear. Increasing cloudiness after midnight, hazy. Wind northwest 20 kilometers per hour, becoming light after midnight, low 13. Monday, cloudy. Hazy, wind becoming northwest 30 kilometers per hour early in the afternoon. High 20, UV index 5 or moderate. Monday night, cloudy periods, low 9. Tuesday, sunny. High 21, Tuesday night, clear, low 7.
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0: From the CJ Radio Weather Center, here's the forecast for Verdon and Oak Lake. Today, clearing early this afternoon, hazy. Wind becoming northwest, 20 kilometers per hour late this afternoon, high 31, humidex 36, UV index 8 or very high. Tonight, clear. Increasing cloudiness after midnight, hazy. Wind northwest, 20 kilometers per hour, becoming light after midnight, low 13. Monday, cloudy, hazy. Wind becoming northwest, 30 kilometers per hour early in the afternoon. High 20, UV index 5 or moderate. Monday night, cloudy periods, low 9. Tuesday, sunny. High 21, Tuesday night, clear, low 7.
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0: From the CJ Radio Weather Center, here's the forecast for Verdon and Oak Lake. Today, clearing early this afternoon, hazy. Wind becoming northwest, 20 kilometers per hour late this afternoon, high 31, humidex 36, UV index 8 or very high. Tonight, clear. Increasing cloudiness after midnight, hazy. Wind northwest, 20 kilometers per hour, becoming light after midnight, low 13. Monday, cloudy, hazy. Wind becoming northwest, 30 kilometers per hour early in the afternoon, high 20. UV index 5 or moderate. Monday night, cloudy periods, low 9. Tuesday, sunny. High 21, Tuesday night, clear, low 7.
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0: From the CJ Radio Weather Center, here's the forecast for Verdon and Oak Lake. Today, clearing early this afternoon, hazy. Wind becoming northwest, 20 kilometers per hour late this afternoon, high 31, humidex 36, UV index 8 or very high. Tonight, clear. Increasing cloudiness after midnight, hazy. Wind northwest, 20 kilometers per hour, becoming light after midnight, low 13. Monday, cloudy, hazy. Wind becoming northwest, 30 kilometers per hour early in the afternoon. High 20, UV index 5 or moderate. Monday night, cloudy periods, low 9, Tuesday, sunny. High 21, Tuesday night, clear, low 7.
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Okay, wait. So this is all because you heard from your friend, who heard from their friend, that I said something bad about you to someone, who told someone else, who told someone else? What? Are you kidding me?

0: From the CJ Radio Weather Center, here's the forecast for Verdon and Oak Lake. Today, clearing early this afternoon, hazy. Wind becoming northwest, 20 kilometers per hour late this afternoon, high 31, humidex 36, UV index 8 or very high. Tonight, clear. Increasing cloudiness after midnight, hazy. Wind northwest, 20 kilometers per hour, becoming light after midnight, low 13. Monday, cloudy, hazy. Wind becoming northwest, 30 kilometers per hour early in the afternoon. High 20, UV index 5 or moderate. Monday night, cloudy periods, low 9, Tuesday, sunny. High 21, Tuesday night, clear, low 7.
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0: From the CJ Radio Weather Center, here's the forecast for Verdon and Oak Lake. Today, clearing early this afternoon, hazy. Wind becoming northwest, 20 kilometers per hour late this afternoon, high 31, humidex 36, UV index 8 or very high. Tonight, clear. Increasing cloudiness after midnight, hazy. Wind northwest, 20 kilometers per hour, becoming light after midnight, low 13. Monday, cloudy, hazy. Wind becoming northwest, 30 kilometers per hour early in the afternoon. High 20, UV index 5 or moderate. Monday night, cloudy periods, low 9, Tuesday, sunny. High 21, Tuesday night, clear, low 7.
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0: From the CJ Radio Weather Center, here's the forecast for Verdon and Oak Lake. Today, clearing early this afternoon, hazy. Wind becoming northwest, 20 kilometers per hour late this afternoon, high 31, humidex 36, UV index 8 or very high. Tonight, clear. Increasing cloudiness after midnight, hazy. Wind northwest, 20 kilometers per hour, becoming light after midnight, low 13. Monday, cloudy, hazy. Wind becoming northwest, 30 kilometers per hour early in the afternoon. High 20, UV index 5 or moderate. Monday night, cloudy periods, low 9. Tuesday, sunny. High 21, Tuesday night, clear, low 7.
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0: From the CJ Radio Weather Center, here's the forecast for Verdon and Oak Lake. Today, clearing early this afternoon, hazy. Wind becoming northwest, 20 kilometers per hour late this afternoon, high 31, humidex 36, UV index 8 or very high. Tonight, clear. Increasing cloudiness after midnight, hazy. Wind northwest, 20 kilometers per hour, becoming light after midnight, low 13. Monday, cloudy, hazy. Wind becoming northwest, 30 kilometers per hour early in the afternoon. High 20, UV index 5 or moderate. Monday night, cloudy periods, low 9, Tuesday, sunny. High 21, Tuesday night, clear, low 7.
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0: From the CJ Radio Weather Center, here's the forecast for Verdon and Oak Lake. Today, clearing early this afternoon, hazy, wind becoming northwest 20 kilometers per hour late this afternoon. High 31, humidex 36, UV index 8 or very high. Tonight, clear, increasing cloudiness after midnight, hazy, wind northwest 20 kilometers per hour becoming light after midnight, low 13. Monday, cloudy, hazy, wind becoming northwest 30 kilometers per hour early in the afternoon, high 20, UV index 5 or moderate. Monday night, cloudy periods, low 9, Tuesday sunny, high 21, Tuesday night clear, low 7.
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0: From the CJ Radio Weather Center, here's the forecast for Verdon and Oak Lake. Today, clearing early this afternoon, hazy, wind becoming northwest 20 kilometers per hour late this afternoon, high 31, humidex 36, UV index 8 or very high. Tonight, clear, increasing cloudiness after midnight, hazy, wind northwest 20 kilometers per hour becoming light after midnight, low 13. Monday, cloudy, hazy, wind becoming northwest 30 kilometers per hour early in the afternoon, high 20, UV index 5 or moderate. Monday night, cloudy periods, low 9, Tuesday sunny, high 21, Tuesday night clear, low 7.
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see the border guard with a Fu Manchu mustache. Kinda stumbled on John's pocket full of American cash. He said, doing a little funny business in Mexico, amigo. But all I could think about was saving my own tail when he mentioned 10 years in a Mexican jail. 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

0: From the CJ Radio Weather Center, here's the forecast for Verdon and Oak Lake. Tonight, clear, increasing cloudiness after midnight, wind northwest 20 kilometers per hour, becoming light after midnight. Low 13, Monday cloudy, hazy, wind northwest 30 kilometers per hour, high 20, UV index 5 or moderate. Monday night, clearing late in the evening, wind northwest 30 kilometers per hour. Low 8, Tuesday sunny, high 22, Tuesday night, clear, low 9. Wednesday, a mix of sun and cloud with 40% chance of showers.
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0: From the CJ Radio Weather Center, here's the forecast for Verdon and Oak Lake. Tonight, clear, increasing cloudiness after midnight, wind northwest 20 kilometers per hour, becoming light after midnight. Low 13, Monday cloudy, hazy, wind northwest 30 kilometers per hour, high 20, UV index 5 or moderate. Monday night, clearing late in the evening, wind northwest 30 kilometers per hour. Low 8, Tuesday sunny, high 22, Tuesday night, clear, low 9. Wednesday, a mix of sun and cloud with 40% chance of showers.
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0: From the CJ Radio Weather Center, here's the forecast for Verdon and Oak Lake. Tonight, clear, increasing cloudiness after midnight, wind northwest 20 kilometers per hour, becoming light after midnight. Low 13, Monday cloudy, hazy, wind northwest 30 kilometers per hour, high 20, UV index 5 or moderate. Monday night, clearing late in the evening, wind northwest 30 kilometers per hour. Low 8, Tuesday sunny, high 22, Tuesday night clear, low 9, Wednesday a mix of sun and cloud with 40% chance of showers.
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0: Sports. 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

0: From the CJ Radio Weather Center, here's the forecast for Verdon and Oak Lake. Tonight, clear, increasing cloudiness after midnight, wind northwest 20 kilometers per hour, becoming light after midnight. Low 13, Monday cloudy, hazy, wind northwest 30 kilometers per hour, high 20, UV index 5 or moderate. Monday night, clearing late in the evening, wind northwest 30 kilometers per hour. Low 8, Tuesday sunny, high 22, Tuesday night, clear, low 9. Wednesday, a mix of sun and cloud with 40% chance of showers.
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0: From the CJ Radio Weather Center, here's the forecast for Verdon and Oak Lake. Tonight, clear, increasing cloudiness after midnight, wind northwest 20 kilometers per hour, becoming light after midnight. Low 13, Monday cloudy, hazy, wind northwest 30 kilometers per hour, high 20, UV index 5 or moderate. Monday night, clearing late in the evening, wind northwest 30 kilometers per hour. Low 8, Tuesday sunny, high 22, Tuesday night, clear, low 9. Wednesday, a mix of sun and cloud with 40% chance of showers.
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0: From the CJ Radio Weather Center, here's the forecast for Verdon and Oak Lake. Tonight, clear, increasing cloudiness after midnight, wind northwest 20 kilometers per hour, becoming light after midnight. Low 13, Monday cloudy, hazy, wind northwest 30 kilometers per hour, high 20, UV index 5 or moderate. Monday night, clearing late in the evening, wind northwest 30 kilometers per hour. Low 8, Tuesday sunny, high 22, Tuesday night, clear, low 9. Wednesday, a mix of sun and cloud with 40% chance of showers.
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0: From the CJ Radio Weather Center, here's the forecast for Verdon and Oak Lake. Tonight, clear, increasing cloudiness after midnight, wind northwest 20 kilometers per hour, becoming light after midnight. Low 13, Monday cloudy, hazy, wind northwest 30 kilometers per hour, high 20, UV index 5 or moderate. Monday night, clearing late in the evening, wind northwest 30 kilometers per hour. Low 8, Tuesday sunny, high 22, Tuesday night, clear, low 9. Wednesday, a mix of sun and cloud with 40% chance of showers.
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